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0: 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He walked up to the gas station, asked the teller to call 911, stating his blood sugar is low. He's currently digging through the trash. 2055, Bravo 14.
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0: Bravo 12, check the area around 160 East Poplar Avenue, 160 East Poplar Avenue for a fireworks complaint. Go advise that across the street from the address, they are shooting off fireworks. They have lights hanging in the backyard. She can also hear others to her north. 206, Bravo 12.
1: South Rowlett, Sycamore.

0: Bravo 15, take a welfare check in the area of Market Boulevard and Civic Center Drive, Market Boulevard and Civic Center. Caller advised around 2 hours ago he saw a female white with a dress on and a jacket on walking at Shelton and Burlington. She's now at Market and Civic Center heading towards the library. Looks very disheveled per caller. 2107, Bravo 15.
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0: 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It's 13. I report.
1: Bravo 13, sir. 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East Harpers Ferry Road in Petersburg Cove. There's juveniles firing bottle rockets and hit a lady with one of them. Unknown number of juveniles. They'll be on the left hand side coming from Peterson Lake with a red banner. Bravo 13.
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0: Crossroad 12 take a fireworks complaint in the area of the Planters Ridge Park. Caller is at 456 Pebble Creek Cove. And he advises there's been fireworks being set off for the past hour. Bravo 12.
1: Check, Nicholas. 17, I'll take it. 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

Bravo 24, Bravo 13, just for information. Initial complaint called back advising the lights are off now at the house where the bottle rockets were being fired.

0: 24, were y'all able to get an address for the caller?
1: Stand by 24, Bravo 17, we were direct.
2: It's probably going to be 248 Harper Sperry. We're going to attempt to make contact.
1: Check.
0: 14, I'll be doing a secondary courtesy transport from this location to the east limits. Begin mileage will be 42563.
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0: 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Mother has dementia and having an episode from the fireworks, 2137, Bravo 14.
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0: Bravo 14, Bravo 24, Sharing Clarity of Market and Civic Center, Market and Civic Center, caller's advisor is female white, wearing a long skirt, long hair, walking in the service drive that runs by Lowe's, concerned for welfare, 2219, Bravo 14.
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0: 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We a group in the coves. 22-26, Bartosoff.
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0: Constantine, take a fireworks complaint in the area of Itawamba and Tuscumbia. 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

0: Carl 13 Insurance, Mary Poplar in Carver, Arlington, eastbound Poplar from Carver, Arlington, please advise on a possible intoxicated driver, white Subaru, at 2259 Carl 13.
1: Check 13, Poplar, Mark.
0: Carl 13 is on northbound on Carver, Arlington.

0: Route 13, they pulled over to the Church of Jesus Christ of Latter-day Saints.
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Several incident history. Last three, speeding, 11 of 20. 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Speeding, 9 of 24. Negative QV.

0: were told to get your both units back in. 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Everything's okay. They're having alarm issues.
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1: Check, I'm going to get my letter, westbound 35, west of Australia.
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0: 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I'm a caller advising there's a vehicle possibly stuck on the tracks at 2333 Route 14.
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0: 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The closest crossing is going to be crossing 732-128 Sierra.
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2013 season out for fireworks complaint, Paul Springs, Lightning Ridge, 0008, Charlie 13. Good morning.

0: 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Have a vehicle pull on scene. 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
1: Sure, file number is 3355-3355. 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
2: Charlie 16 scene, east side, tower report.
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0: 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Holler, struck a disabled or vehicle trying to avoid deer at 0049, Jack 15.
1: 15, check for 85, he's lobby. Charlie, parking Kennedy to KWA, Tennessee 074-170-773. Tennessee 074-170-773.

0: Sorry, 13, are you clear for information?
1: Sure.
0: David Jones shown no extradition out of Arkansas for failure to appear on disorderly conduct. He's otherwise negative.
2: Charlie, 13, Charlie, have you ruled this person?

0: from the 15th. That tag for that port flight is going to be Tennessee 621 Bravo Hotel Charlie Hotel. Second flight is going to be Tennessee Rattle Victor Tango 376.
1: Revo's second tag.

0: dispatched July 15th.
1: Can you revise?
0: Revise the second tag.
2: Charlie 15, that 4 Flex isn't going to be involved. The Nissan Rogue is 28 Tennessee, Bravo Victor Tango, 3876.
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car unit Speedway, there's a blue Nissan Titan westbound on Poplar. A juvenile having a medical emergency. It's going to be a 9-year-old female, the asthma attack. En route to Baptist Cardinal.

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0: calling 16 Sugar to the area of 35 at the West City Limits. 35 at the West City Limits. I had a 911 hang up, was silent. At 153 Charlie 16.
1: Do I have any cargo route?

Charlie 16, you advise Westbound 35 to West City Limits.

Charlie 12-72, Mount Pleasant, Florida Violator, 01 Foxtrot, Romeo Bravo Kilo, G-Platy, red color, unknown.

Charlie 12, QWA, Ohio, Tango Charlie, 429-170. 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

0: Philly for Phoenix. Am I forgiven? I'll go to the field.
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0: 2012. That's my 35 West State limits with Tennessee Violator, Mike Yankee, Alpha Golf, Nissan Altima, gray in color. 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
0: Charlie 12, driver, 10C, 149, 407, 553. Second is Tennessee, 140, 246, 301.

Charlie 7, I'll be checking a suspicious vehicle on the Church of the Incarnation lot. Cassie 10, Quebec 9, 8, Charlie

0: 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ERQ, the temp tag, please.
1: Check tag, short expiration, 7 to 26, 2021, Subaru Forester to Christina Vasquez.

Charlie 16, I'll be eastbound 35, just east of Houston Levy, Mississippi, Violator Tango Alpha Romeo 394, looks to be a Kia, SUV unknown.

0: Charlie 12. Available Charlie 15 at 311 Sycamore for consensual calendars. 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
0: consensual encounter.

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0: Charlie 12, 7-2, Shelley, Tennessee Tim, Quebec, Juliet, Mike, India, Bravo, Lima, India, Sierra, Mazda, Rain Color, here's on time.
1: Check group together.
2: Charlie, 15MB, westbound 35 on the Houston Levy entrance ramp, Tennessee Valley Row, Quebec, Yankee, 0817, 24 G, SCV, Grand Color 9.
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2: group
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0: David Spencer is shown to be suspended. 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One, correction 1017 of 25. Nancy, JBA.
1: 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Can't hit follow on traffic.
0: 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Charlie 7, so you're pulling over with Charlie 12, 72, and Shelby Drive, Charlie 7.
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0: Charlie 13, I be popping on my head in Tennessee. If I let the Bravo Victor Whiskey 1128. The race to Peru one time.
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0: truck 12, West 135, west of my Hilliard, Mississippi Valley, Delta Bravo Tango, 196, Gray Honda Accord. I don't know.
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0: Charlie 12. So you North 408 East Poplar, 408 East Poplar, the mobile gas station. Employee Nina says that there's a mail flag on her parking lot that has been there for quite a while. He stated to her that he needs help, and she's unsure if he needs police or medical, but she does wish that he exit her property. Charlie 13 at 605.
1: By Elliot Winchester.
0: Charlie 13, did you advise you were seen?
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0: Charlie 15, eastbound 35, ahead of exit ramp, stand by. Copy, Alabama Violator 47, Charlie 6870, DOC Sierra, ready to run in.
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Charlie 15, I'll be pulling into a lot of Verizon off of Poplar. Tennessee by later. 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

and terminal is violated, westbound 35, west of Vidalia, Tennessee 20, Victor 060, red, Nissan Sentra, 3-1 time.

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1: Check.

0: Charlie 16, is this driver eastbound 35 on the Vihalia X ramp, Tennessee, Bravo, Romeo, Mike, 2359 Jeep?
1: Check.

0: 31, show me out Charlie 16, change the tire. Charlie 15.
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0: 451, I'm out on motorist assist, we're changing the tire.
1: Okay. Can you revise your location?
0: We're eastbound 35 on the Vihelia off ramp.
2: Charlie 15, check on being out to the location. Persist.
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0: 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Going to be a black Jeep, occupy once.
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0: 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I'll be out of headquarters. 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
1: Okay, Alpha 16, I'm actually on the phone with this individual for a complaint.
0: Check.
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1: No, they're not on 911. They're admin. Their vehicle got towed, and I was just giving them the information, and she was trying to pull over to write the phone number down.
2: Okay.

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0: 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Should pull over to 161 Bahalia Road. 161 Bahalia Road. 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The air is on. It's been there approximately 5 minutes. He is autistic, unable to unlock the door. Alpha 12 at 1053.
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0: 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Cannot see the license plate. Looks like it's going to be a Mississippi. Stand by for the license plate.
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0: Warby, westbound on route from 72 to 35. Tennessee, correction, Mississippi Valley 945. Ida Alpha 2, on blue, Silverado, one time.
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0: two shows out at 385 westbound 72 exit ramp with a abandoned vehicle. It's going to be a black Escalade, Tennessee tag, Bravo, Kilo, Yankee, 3581.
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0: Altitude shows that it's 35 westbound of 72 on ramp with Tennessee Violator Bravo Juliet Whiskey 7455 occupied one time.
1: Ground 239.

0: Alpha 16, Charlotte 10249, East Shelby Drive, the lot of Ross Dress for Less, for an animal complaint. Car advised that there is a kitten stuck in the wheel of a red car. They stated they freed it from another one before it got stuck in this one. It's going to be a Toyota RAV4 directly in front of the Ross Dress for Less. 1402, Alpha 16.
1: Check from Deluxe.

0: 16. Can you check with animal control and see if they'll come out to retrieve a cat from a car, from under a car?
1: Stand by.
2: There's an employee on site as of 10 ago. You may just want to send the car by there instead of trying to phone business. You may just be able to do a walk up and get their attention.
3: Two in route.

0: Alpha 2, I made contact with the animal patrol. They will not be going out. And Jervis.
1: 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I was 16 direct.
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0: 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Started from the parking lot, went inside the business. Could hear some talking briefly. We'll attempt to call back momentarily. 1420, Alpha 4.
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0: closed their line still open. Al 12, revise. 12, I was asking if the line's still open.
1: Alpha 12, I just got off the phone with them. They advised that they're the storm manager and that they'd be stepping up to speak with you.
0: 12, right.

0: 16 Alpha 12, Thinking 911, open line, 9641 Mallard Lake Road, 9641 Mallard Lake Road, was called in by Shelby County, and neither agency is able to call back. 1441 Alpha 16.
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0: Alpha 12, share to CBD jail to make contact with a Sean Kahn, affiliate Eladio with a credit card and driver's license he wants to turn in. 1443, Alpha 12.
1: Hello, Rick. Papa, I hear you.

0: 16. What's the number that dialed?
1: The number will be 750-6096.

0: after 16, the homeowners said that they didn't call 911. Everything checks okay here.
1: Service.

0: 17 reattached, your volume is extremely low.
1: 17, I'm out with 12.

0: Alpha 12. Driver's license number is going to be Tennessee 133-532-218. Do we have a public service for this individual?
1: Stand by.

0: This is South 12.
1: 12.
0: Alpha 12, this individual actually called about this missing card and credit cards. Her phone number is going to be 901-648-7822, and it'll be in regards to her file number 263353. I'll add it to CAD.
1: Check, if you would, could you attempt to make contact with her and let her know that those items have been turned in?

0: As of 12, if I do get in contact with her, do you want me to tell her to go to headquarters?
1: I mean, if she's at home, we can drop it off.

0: I was, well, tempted to make contact. She didn't pick up. I left a voicemail.
1: Half 12, I was direct.
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0: 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Got a motor Sesta and Bahia and one truck there. If I could I get a visual unit?
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1: Well, the bugle is called right before the intersection, so it's in the roadway. They're trying to get it pushed out of the roadway. I'm going to need another unit to block in, I guess. Block traffic on both sides.
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1: Sure. Good time, 46.

0: Bravo 3, shout out to Holmes of the West City Limits. Holmes of the West City Limits for a tree being down. Call revised is going to be on Forest Hill itself. 1555, Bravo 3.
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0: Check. I'll be temporarily delayed. There's some debris in the roadway west of Reynolds on Chevy.
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0: 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It's called a panic alarm. 1603,
1: 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Roger, 72 in distribution.
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0: 64 on the approval. It's over with the debris. Backing up on that little pole of the wall. Usually land at 35.
1: .454, can you revise your traffic? You're breaking up a little bit.
0: I'm a little bit hold up along from Houston 11 to 85. I heard from the debris call that we cleared this hold up along.
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Will be a male and a female arguing. Male is yelling at the female to leave, and the

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0: Bravo 14, take a civil complaint in the HQ lot. Will be a custody exchange. Cars in a white Tahoe, and parent two will be in a dark gray vehicle. ETA around 1700. 1655, Bravo 14.
1: 14, right. 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

0: 16, eastbound 35, east of Houston Levy, Alabama, 47 Delta, 212 Victor, on a gray edge, occupy it two times.
1: Check 1706.
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They need someone to block that intersection off.

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0: 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Car advisor, there's an ATM door wide open. There's also a dent on the door. There'll be, the open door will be next to a gray Honda CRV. The car will be inside of the car. 1723, Bravo 15.
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0: revise. On the gates, right?
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1: Check, standby.
0: 412, the bank's advising this isn't theirs, it's owned by Loomis. They don't have keys to it. So they shut the door.
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0: 23 dispatch. I have us individuals wanting to get in that subdivision 14 spot. And again, can you give it to fire department so you can go be at home?
1: 412, isn't there another entrance off Wolf River into that subdivision?

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1: Jack, go ahead and go around.
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0: 12, I'll be with 2 in custody transport, the CPD jail. Beginning mileage 8-2-4-6-6.
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0: Bravo 16, take a traffic complaint westbound 385 of the Houston-Libby exit ramp, westbound 385 of the Houston-Libby exit ramp. Caller advises that there's a black Cadillac four-door sedan. It was driving erratically, currently pulled over next to the exit. Driver was a male black, seems slumped over at the time. 1822, Bravo 16.
1: 385, Houston-Libby.

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2: 14, we're waiting for an OGW. 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